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0: If you're a Goodwill shopper, you know that you can find a jewel there if you look real good. Just like this lady did, she bought a bag of pins for $5, then realized that they were worth more than $5,000. She came across what she calls a grail find. She spotted a giant bag filled with dozens of pins sitting on a shelf at the Goodwill, jumbled in with books and papers. And some might pass a bag of pins without even a second thought, but she noticed the shine and the gold on them. Some of them even had engravings. Then it dawned on her, man, these ain't ordinary writing pins. They were luxury brand pins. Visconti, Waterman, Mont Blanc writing instruments, all of which are known for producing luxury pins that are sought out by collectors. She immediately took that bag with her, paid that $5, and went to go get a true appraisal. I sure do love me a Goodwill. Next time you go through the building, peruse real slowly, because you never know, you might just find yourself a jewel too.
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Tuesday night vibe in effect right here at Star 99.7. And the clock on the wall says it's it for me, y'all. Got to move on out the way. Make room for the maintenance man, Keith Sweat, who's got you till 3 a.m. But tomorrow, come on back through about 7. We'll get over that hump together, me and you, as we got our sights on the weekend. But until then, brothers and sisters, I'll be praying for you. And I thank you so much for doing the same for us. A little bit of prayer goes a long way and is needed so much. You have yourself a beautiful night, all right? God bless.

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is your favorite nighttime show, baby. And if you don't know what that is, it's the Sweat Hotel. So call me at 866-92-SWEAT, 866-927-9328. Let's apologize. Let's confess. And baby, I guarantee I will be your maintenance man the whole night long. Now, I hope you had a great Tuesday. And let's get ready for this great Tuesday evening. You have just checked inside the Sweat Hotel.

0: 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Topic Tuesday.
1: Hey, this is Sweat Hotel Topic. Ladies, is it quality or quantity that counts? Well, hit me up at 866-92-SWEAT and let me know. Again, the number is 866-927-9328. You are inside the Sweat Hotel.

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1: You're inside the Sweat Hotel. Who am I speaking to?
2: Is this Keith Sweat?
1: Yes, it is. Who am I speaking to?
2: Oh, this is Brianna.
1: Hey, Brianna. How you doing, baby? What's going on with you tonight?
2: Oh, my God.
1: What can I do for you tonight, Brianna?
2: Oh, no, I was just listening to the radio, whatever, and I was like, calling out the topic.
1: Okay. Well, do you want to comment on the topic?
2: Yeah, what topic was quantity over quality, right?
1: Right. I said when it comes to, is it quality or quantity that counts?
2: Quality that counts.
1: Is quality that counts, not quantity?
2: No.
1: All right, well, baby, thank you for checking in. I appreciate that. All right.
2: You're welcome.
1: All right, bye-bye.
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1: When it comes to the department of cuddling, this is what I want. 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I want a big girl. Oh, yeah. This way, we both can agree on the temperature of the thermostat.
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1: When it comes to the department of cuddling, this is what I want. I prefer a big girl. I want a big girl. Oh, yeah. This way, we both can agree on the temperature of the thermostat.
0: 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Gabriel Fluffy Iglesias, the 1976 Tour.

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9: It's the Sweat Hotel. Who am I speaking to?
10: You're speaking to Kalia.
9: Hey, Kalia. How are you doing this evening?
10: I'm fine. How are you?
9: Oh, I'm good. What can I do for you tonight, baby?
10: No, I was just calling to answer your question. I think quality is so much more important.
9: Than quantity?
10: Quality.
9: Quality is so much better than quantity, right?
10: Yeah.
9: Okay.
10: It's important. You got to know what you're doing.
9: All right. Well, what if he doesn't know what he's doing? Is quantity better?
10: That's a tough one. Well, I mean, if he's willing to, you know, listen, advice, guide, if he's open to all of those things, then maybe.
9: So do you like guiding your man?
10: No. I'd rather not.
9: Oh, he needs to know what he's doing. Or off the,
10: yeah, I'm
9: off
10: a little too old for that.
9: All right. I feel you. All right. Cool. Thank you for checking in. I appreciate that. All right.
10: Thank you.
9: All right, take care of yourself. Bye-bye.
10: All right.
11: Yeah, come inside. Now turn the lights down.

0: Inside the Sweat Hotel. Who am I speaking to?
1: This is Aisha.
0: Hey, Aisha. How you doing, baby? What's
1: going
0: on
1: with you tonight? I'm doing fine. How are you?
0: I'm good. What can I do for you tonight, Aisha?
1: I'm calling about the topic.
0: Okay. What's your comment, baby?
1: I think sex is based on quality.
0: You said quality is better than quality?
1: Yeah, I'm saying quality is better.
0: Okay.
1: Way much better.
0: All right. Well, baby, thank you for checking in. I appreciate that.
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1: 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So it's your boy up at 866-92-SWEAT. 866-927-9328. Now apologize to that one you know you've hurt. It is now time.

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4: You're inside the Sweat Hotel. Who am I
5: speaking to? Hey, my name is Arnell. How you doing, brother?
4: I'm good, Arnell. How you doing, my brother? Where you calling from this evening?
5: I'm calling from Pascagoula, Mississippi.
4: Okay. What can I do for you tonight, man?
5: I want to apologize to my wife, man, or my better half, you know what I'm talking about. And I want to tell her that I love her and that I'm sorry for all this garbage we've been going through. It's been rough, you know.
4: Tell me how it's been rough, man.
5: Well, you know, first of all, it's a job situation and everything.
4: Mm-hmm.
5: It's been a while. I've been here with her, and she feel like she's being used, and I don't want her to feel like that because I love her.
4: All right, my brother. I appreciate you checking in, man. All right. And I hope things work out for y'all, all right, my brother?
5: I hope so, too, Keith. Thank you, man.
4: All right, my brother. Take care of yourself. Have a great night, man.
5: All right, you too, brother.
4: All right, peace out.
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0: Hi, it's Matt from Call Dad. I really like to fish. I'm not that good at it, mind you. Let's say the fish and I, we have a mutual misunderstanding. My son, though, is obsessed with fishing. He picks the spots we fish. He tells me what lures to use. He ignores that the fish he's hunting is bigger than he is. Seriously, he pulled in a tarpon on his own last year. And when he decided to catch a long-nosed gar, bam, he hooked one. And the look on his face, pure joy. And when I see that joy, the feeling I get is, it's indescribable. Excitement, pride, the butterflies in my stomach. Seeing him be amazing. I like fishing, but I love being a dad.
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really don't know where all the time went. I really have to go. Stop. 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
1: Hey, this is a Sweat Hotel topic. Ladies, is it quality or quantity that counts? Well, hit me up at 866-92-SWEAT and let me know. Again, the number is 866-927-9328. You are inside the Sweat Hotel.

0: 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Topic Tuesday.
1: You're inside the Sweat Hotel. Who am I speaking to?
2: Yes, I'm calling about your topic. And I was listening to one lady saying that she's not willing to guide her man.
1: Okay.
2: But sometimes if you guide them, they learn from what you teach them. Every woman is different. So maybe what he did for one woman was, you know, is different than what he needs to do for you. So if you could guide your man to do the right things, then I think it's worth keeping him.
1: All right. So you like teaching your man?
2: Yes, I do. Like they say, you can teach your old dog new tricks.
1: All right, baby girl. Well, thank you for checking in. I appreciate that. All right.
2: Okay. Thank you.
1: All right. Take care. Bye-bye.

0: It's the Sweat Hotel. Topic Tuesday.
1: You're inside the Sweat Hotel.
2: This is Beverly.
1: Hey, Beverly, how you doing tonight?
2: I'm doing good.
1: Okay.
2: I was listening to your show, and between quality and quantity, they go together like a hand in glove. I look for both.
1: You look for quality as well as quantity.
2: Yes.
1: Well, if you had to choose between one or the other, which one would you choose?
2: I would like quality.
1: You would like quality over quantity.
2: Yes, but I like quantity. But really, hand in the glove, baby.
1: All right, baby girl. Thank you for checking in. I appreciate that. All right.
2: Thank you.
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0: 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Topic Tuesday.
1: You're inside the Sweat Hotel. Who am I speaking to?
2: This is Aisha.
1: Hey, Aisha. How you doing, baby? What's going on?
2: I'm doing fine. How are you?
1: I'm good. What can I do for you tonight, Aisha?
2: I'm calling about the topic.
1: Okay. What's your comment, baby?
2: I think sex is based on quality.
1: You said quality is better than quality?
2: Yeah, I'm saying quality is better.
1: Okay.
2: Way much better.
1: All right. Well, baby, thank you for checking in. I appreciate that.

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1: 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A crash case involving semis is much different, and if you don't know what you're doing, you can leave lots of money on the table. Many times there is separate insurance for the cab and for the trailer. 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
2: 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And that's CHRISBROWN. Y'all ready for this?

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1: The Sweat Hotel.
2: Hey, this is Keith. Who am I speaking to?
3: Hi, this is Miss Jones.
2: Hey, Miss Jones. How you doing, baby girl? What can
3: I'm
2: do for
3: okay.
2: you tonight?
3: Well, I'm calling so you can drive me crazy. Can't seem to find the right man to do it.
2: You can't find the right man to do it? Well, all these men out here, you can't seem to find the right man?
3: I know.
2: Why is that?
3: Imagine that.
2: So have you been looking or, you know, you don't look? You just
3: well,
2: hope for...
3: I've been looking. Maybe I should stop looking and just let it find me, huh?
2: There you go, baby girl. You got to let it find you. You can't look. When you look, you find the wrong thing every time.
3: Yeah, and that's what's been going on. So do you have any ideas of some good places that I can possibly look? Because I am a church-going woman.
2: You're going to the right place. You should be able to find a good man in church.
3: Yeah, well, they are married.
2: They
3: or
2: are
3: they're married. Obligated. You know how that goes.
2: Well, you need to keep going, baby. I'm quite sure one will walk up in there that's not married. You know what I'm saying? You might find one at work. You can actually be going out to dinner or something, and there might be one around. You know, you never know. When it's time for you to have that one, it's going to come, baby girl. It doesn't matter where you're at.
3: Exactly.
2: You know what
3: well,
2: I'm
3: thanks.
2: Saying?
3: It's just good to hear your voice in person.
2: Thank you so much, hon. I appreciate that. Thank you
3: all
2: for
3: right,
2: checking
3: God
2: in.
3: Bless.
2: Love you, girl.
3: You're doing a
2: all
3: good
2: right.
3: job. All
2: right. Thank you so
3: bye.
2: Much.
3: All right.
2: Great. Bye-bye.
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1: Hey, this is a Sweat Hotel topic. Ladies, is it quality or quantity that counts? Well, hit me up at 866-92-SWEAT and let me know. Again, the number is 866-927-9328. You are inside the Sweat Hotel.

0: It's the Sweat Hotel. Topic Tuesday.
1: You're inside the Sweat Hotel. Who am I speaking to?
2: Is this Keith Lit?
1: Yes, it is. Who am I speaking to?
2: Oh, this is Brianna.
1: Hey, Brianna. How you doing, baby? What's going on with you tonight?
2: Oh, my gosh.
1: What can I do for you tonight, Brianna?
2: Oh, no, I was just listening to the radio, whatever, and I was like, calling that the topic.
1: Okay. Well, do you want to comment on the topic?
2: Yeah. What topic was quantity over quality, right?
1: Right. I said when it comes to... Is it quality or quantity that counts?
2: Quality that counts.
1: Is quality that counts, not quantity?
2: No.
1: All right, well, baby, thank you for checking in. I appreciate that. All right.
2: You're welcome.
1: All right, bye-bye.
3: So,

0: It's the Sweat Hotel. Topic Tuesday.
1: You're inside the Sweat Hotel. Who am I speaking to?
2: Yes, I'm calling about your topic. And I was listening to one lady saying that she's not willing to guide her man.
1: Okay.
2: But sometimes if you guide them, they learn from what you teach them. Every woman is different. So maybe what he did for one woman was, you know, is different than what he needs to do for you. So if you could guide your man to do the right things, then I think it's worth keeping him.
1: All right. So you like teaching your man?
2: Yes, I do. Like they say, you can teach your old dog new tricks.
1: All right, baby girl. Well, thank you for checking in. I appreciate that. All right.
2: Okay. Thank you.
1: All right. Take care. Bye-bye.
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3: You know, I just come off stage and one of the big blues shows, and a lady come up to me, she said, "Mr. Rob, I gotta ask a favor of you." I said, "What is it, sis?" She said, "Before we leave tonight, would you have a little moment of prayer with me?" I said, "Yes, ma'am, I ain't got no problem with that." I said, "But what we gonna be praying about?" She said, "Well, Mr. Rob, I'm

babies and she ain't taking care of them, so I got to step in and do what's right. She said, and then I met this guy, he's a real nice guy, she said, but he lied to me. I didn't know he had nobody, so now living the life of being a side piece, she said. I wasn't raised like that, Mr. Rob, and to be honest, I just feel so ashamed, kind of like depressed. She said, and my friend girls, they talk about me so bad. She said, it's like I'm even scared to go to church, because

saying? 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If we spend more time lifting each other up than tearing each other down, the world will be a better place, you feel me? You know, it's about 7:30, 8 o'clock one morning, and we was on our way leaving one town, going to another city. We pulled over to get some gasoline, and there was a brother that was out there asking folks for money, trying to get something to eat. He saw we had those Big Rob t-shirts on. He said, "Oh man, Big Rob, Big Rob, which one of y'all Big Rob? I love Big Rob music." He even started trying to sing one of the songs. I said, "Thank you, brother." Then we began to have a conversation. He began to tell me about his life. And in the middle of the conversation, he just got this real strange look on his face. And he stopped for a second. And then tears start falling out of his eyes. He said, "Mr. Rob, I ain't always been broke down like I is now." I said, "Bro, I understand." He said, "Man, I see people I went to school with, my family members." He said, "Man, they so ashamed of me. I asked them to help me get something to eat." He said, "Man, not so long ago, I used to be the one that was feeding them." He said, "But it's like they just forgot about me." He said, "Man, I did some time in the pen and a lot of things I'm ashamed of." He said, "But I ain't the same person that I used to be. But it's like they won't give me a chance to prove that I done changed." He said, "But I swear I done changed, Mr. Rob." I said, "Man, you got to keep your head up." And that's my message to everybody out there today. Don't let the haters steal your joy. Jesus.

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3: 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It's 95 degrees outside on a sweltering afternoon. 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
1: Today, I want to just share something with you along your way to wherever it is you're trying to get to. You know, everybody has a different definition for success. And I'm not here to tell you what yours should be. I mean, please pursue whatever you think success is. Aim as high as you can, though. That's for sure. My father used to say all the time, I'm sure you all have heard it in different variations, but he used to always say, aim for the moon. Just in case you miss, you'll still be amongst the stars. Just say that to me all the time.

book, Act Like a Lady, Think Like a Man, I told people that men love three ways. They profess, they provide, they protect. And that's the core essence of a man's love. Well, there's some other P's in life, too. The number one thing you have to understand about trying to be successful, and I guess I call this the four P's. I may come up with five along the way. I don't know. I'm just talking as it's given to me. So I'm going to start by saying that these are the four P's of success that you have to get ready for. Number one is pressure. A lot of it is applied by the circumstance of what you're trying to go for and what you're trying to do. But a lot of it also is self-imposed pressure. It's what you put on yourself to make it. It's a sense of urgency. It's a sense of necessity. But pressure is the first thing I want you to be ready for. And pressure comes in a lot of different forms. But it's going to be pressure. There's an old saying that pressure busts a pipe. See, that's why most people turn around, because of the pressure of trying to be successful. I want you to get it in your mind that it is going to be a pressurized situation on your rise to the top. Pressure. But understand that that is what it is. It's not going to change. That's it. Prepare yourself. Get ready for there to be pressure. The second thing I want you to understand is when you receive this pressure, you have to persist. You got to stay at it. You got to develop a doggedness. there's a song out that says, "Why must I feel like that? Why must I chase the cat? Nothing but the dog in me." That's a funny line in that song, because really I was thinking about it one day. I was humming it, and it occurred to me, said, "Why must I feel like that? Why must I chase the cat? Nothing but the dog in me." And, you know, now you could take it in the literal sense that a cat chases the dog, because it's innately, it's in his spirit that cats and dogs are a lot of times enemies. Now, people have pets and have proven that if you show love on both sides, they can exist. And that happens too. But naturally, innately, when your cat goes by a dog and your dog don't recognize him, there's some barking going on. I'm talking about just walking through the neighborhood or something. So, but the reason that this dog is so persistent towards this cat is just because it's in him. It's innately in him. And what I'm saying to you, just using that as an analogy, is that you got to be persistent in that you got to develop some dog in you now, because pressure takes some fighting back. See, if you don't fight back against pressure, pressure busts a pipe. So what you think it'll do to you? Pressure crack walls. Pressure cause explosions. So if you don't fight back to hold it in, you understand, pressure does most people in. The simple thing called pressure. The weight of what it feels like to want to be successful every single day, over and over and over and over and over. It's just too much pressure. People crack. You got to persist. You have to persist. The thought of giving up can come, but you got to get it out. You got to persist. The next thing I want you to think about is another something that I've been thinking about for years and learned for years. It's called perseverance. To persist means to insist. The key word in persist is insist. You must insist that this is going to happen. Now, the persist, I'm assuming, means it's a proaction. It's some type of proaction that you go towards it to make it. You know, persist. You got to be persistent. You got to be constantly at it. You're insisting that it happens. You got to be constantly at it. But the next thing I want you to remember is perseverance. Perseverance is important. Perseverance means that when you've done your best, when you've persisted, when you're fighting

0: back against the pressure. Perseverance simply means I'm going to hang in here. If a crack come in the pipe, I'm going to hang in there. If the pipe bust, I'm going to keep going. If I got to put duct tape, mud, whatever I got to put on this thing, man, I'm going to use perseverance. I'm going to stay with it no matter what. So we looking at the three things again. You got to understand that it's going to be pressure, that you're going to have to persist. Keyword in persist is insist. You have to insist that no matter what the pressure is, I'm going to stay with it. But then perseverance, if it goes wrong, man, you got to get in there and keep fighting. But then, Lord have mercy, nothing helps you handle the three P's better than the fourth P. You got to pray. You got to use prayer. You got to talk to God. You got to use faith. You got to have some conferences with him late at night, early in the morning, in the middle of the afternoon, when you're on the train, when you're driving. You got to talk to God, man. You got to get yourself some help along the way. Nothing is bigger than prayer. There is nothing bigger than prayer. Prayer will help you overcome the pressure. Prayer will help you stay persistent. And Lord have mercy, prayer will help you persevere. Them is the four P's. God gave that to me. I'm passing it on.
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0: 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I love the fact that God is who he is. 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He's all-powerful, all-knowing, all-seeing, all-prevailing, all-doing, all-knowing. 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
3: Good morning, Low Country. Yes, we are live. We are local here. The Posh Star Studios overlooking the amazing Atlantic Ocean.
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3: And if you have a birthday coming up, please let us know ahead of time. 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
6: Accident starting us off for the Wednesday morning commute. A little bit out there. It's at Old Gilliard Road, close to Spring Hill Church Road. No other problems on the roadway as far as wrecks or breakdowns. No significant slowdowns yet. 972-1152.
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0: Harvey's back on mic. You know what I'm saying? Been out for a little while. Made it back. Been back now for some days. And, you know, I'm strong. I'm full of faith. I am a recipient of grace. Grace, man. You remember when I used to go to church with my mama, the old folks used to sing a song, said, "All I want is a little more grace, a little more grace." I didn't understand that growing up, but I got it now. Grace is his unmerited favor. Grace can't be bought, sold, purchased. It ain't online, nothing. It can only be given by God, and he gives it to you freely. And you there's nothing you can do to gain it. It's just he gives it to you freely. Whew. So glad he be giving it to me, man. Boy. Anyway, I just felt like saying that. Good morning, everybody. Hope you have yourself a great day. Start your attitude right with some gratitude and get it on. Steve Harvey Morning Show, Shirley Strawberry, Carla Pharrell, Mississippi Monica Jr., the comeback kid, and the legend that is Nephew Tommy. First time I've ever done that with one breath.
1: Oh.
2: Feeling better.
1: Feeling better.
0: Yeah. Junior, what's happening with you, man?
3: Uncle, I want to ask you this, Uncle. You know, in your life, Uncle, just tell us this. What would you say was the best 5-year period you had? Like, what era was best 5 years that you could think of that you was just the coldest? Like, you was too much for you.
0: Yeah, this last 5 was strong. Yeah, that 64 to 69, that's been a hell of a run, boy. Yeah. That's the one where I've been at my most peace. Now, my greatest hellbound run.
3: Okay.
0: Was when it looked like I wasn't going to make it in.
3: Yeah.
0: 43 to 48. Boy.
4: Did you have money then? You have money then?
0: Hell yeah. I'm using mine for evil purposes. Let me tell you something.
3: 43 to 48.
0: Boy, 43 to 48, boy, that run right there.
4: Wow.
0: Because, you know, that was my dad died at 43. So when my mom died when I was 40, my dad died when I was 43. Everybody that I was trying to prove something to was gone. Mm-hmm. And when I lost that, man, I kind of lost my moral compass and my barometer. Mm-hmm. Nobody I was cheering for me like that no more. So I said, okay, I'll give you something to clap about. Watch this. And I went for it.
4: You put on a show.
0: Woo, Shirley. And y'all, let me tell you something. I put on a hella show without social media, which made it an even greater show. Because I could show out without fear of retribution. And boy, let me tell y'all something. I let them have it from 43 to 48.
3: All right,
0: and he came and he got me. He said, "Come here, boy. Come here."
4: Thank you, Jesus. All right, come on.

0: 7:32 minutes after. We'll hear from the nephew as he runs that prank back right after this.
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5: 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Everybody thought it was her hair.
4: 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You'd be surprised.
5: When she did a whole interview and talked about why she decided to just go without the wigs. She wanted to make a statement for people who suffer from alopecia.
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5: Shout out to her. Hey, listen, we got to shout out the Afro South Film Festival, Savannah, and the International African American Museum, W.E.B. Du Bois.
4: Yeah, you know the story behind that?
5: Yes.
4: I know you do.
5: Rebel with a Cause.
4: Yes. It's September 24th, right?
5: Yep, 6 p.m. at the International African American Museum. Now, you know who is the narrator?
4: I heard she's from South Carolina.
5: St. Matthews, South Carolina's own Viola Davis.
4: Go ahead, Viola Davis. Yes.
5: Let's give a big shout out to the director, Rita Colburn, and to the producer, B.K. Fulton.
4: All right.
5: So it's September 24th. 6 p.m. at the International African American Museum. That's down on Warside Street, right downtown.
4: In the borough, downtown.
5: Did you say in the borough? I like that.
4: No, the borough.
5: The borough.
4: It used to be the
5: That's
4: borough.
5: The original name, huh?
4: Yeah.
5: The borough.
4: Well, you know, you got it all proper.
5: Okay, well, help me stay at the
4: I ain't got time, Chicago. I ain't got time.
5: How you say, them boy?
4: Boy look good. let's check on this traffic and see what's up. You did good. You did good.
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0: wondering how my ignorance was. Nobody, you know, woke, you know, y'all just, you know, really didn't speak or greet me this morning on being a grateful person that carries stupid so well. Nobody said anything, you know, so.
1: Well, man, you're the best at it.
0: I just don't like how I'm being over.
2: I don't really see how that's our job.
3: Every day. He needs that.
1: He just needs that.
3: Yeah.
2: You know, I don't get the praise and worship service for stupidity. That's what I don't understand.
0: It's something new. Just embrace it. All right. Here it is. Are your lights on? Are your lights on? Let's go, cat dog.
4: Hello?
5: Hello. I'm trying to reach a...
4: Who's calling?
5: They call me Pepper. I live, I think I actually live in an apartment behind you. I think my apartments are up against each other. Are you in unit?
4: Who wanna know?
5: Actually, I'm wanting to know. I'm calling you. I got a little bit of a problem. I actually live in which is the apartment that's our apartments are back to back with each other. And I don't mean no harm, man. But you are though, right?
4: Yes.
5: Okay. And here's what's going on. Took me a long time to try to figure this out. But when you come home in the evening and you turn your lights on, my oven and stove come on. And I'm talking about every aisle on my stove is on and burning hot.
4: How do you know that's because when I turn my lights on?
5: I didn't figure it out. It just seemed like every time, I mean, I hear you when you close your door, and I every evening, I'm like, why is my oven and my stove coming on? And I'm talking about my whole kitchen just 100 degrees in there behind the stove being on like that.
4: Okay. Did you call maintenance?
5: From my understanding, I'm on the list, and they're not going to get to me for a couple of days now. So I'm asking you, Ms., if you don't mind, to not have your lights on until they come get this fixed.
4: Okay. So you asking me not to turn on my lights for 3 or 4 days and, you know, to sit in the dark.
5: Well, I'm just saying, it's only going to be for a couple of days. I know it's a little bit of an inconvenience, but, I mean, I can't be over here in the house, you know, about to burn down.
4: Are you listening to what you're saying? You're asking me to sit in the dark. You know, I got a baby. I can't sit in the dark.
5: Okay. I mean, do y'all have any candles or something y'all can work with or something like that?
4: I have to give my baby food, milk. I mean, really, you want me to sit in the dark and you don't want me to turn anything on? You know, I got to feed my baby.
5: I understand, and much respect to you and your child. I much respect. But what I'm trying to explain to you is, I mean, we have to look at the big hazard here. The bigger hazard is that I'm over here with fire on.
4: Okay,
5: you know?
4: First of all, where are you getting this we from? How am I involved in your situation? I have
5: because
4: nothing to do
5: with
4: what's going on in your house.
5: Your lights is patched in some kind of way to my ovens and stove.
4: Okay, but I don't have anything to do with that. You know, you need to call management or I want to know, how do you know when I get home and turn on my lights? I mean, like, are you looking in my window or something? Are you a peeping Tom? Do I need to call 911?
5: You don't need to call nobody on me. Now, what we need to do is get somebody over here and fix this oven and this stove. That's what we got to get done. But until then, right now, you can't turn them lights on.
4: Oh, I'm turning on my lights. I know you ain't trying to regulate what I do in my house.
5: Listen, I'm going to tell you just like this here. I'm going to need you to keep them lights off until maintenance get over here in 2 days. Now, if I see this stove come on and all these eyes on this stove come on, then I'm going to come back over there and we're going to have to rectify the problem. But I cannot have this coming on.
4: So you threatening me now?
5: I'm not. No, I am not. I'm telling you not to turn the lights on. That's what I'm asking you to do.
4: Well, I can't sit in the dark, and I'm going to turn on my light. So, you know, you're going to have to deal with it.
5: No, I'm not going to deal with it. You're going to have to actually turn the lights off. Now, I understand. Do you have somewhere you can go stay?
4: Do you have somewhere you can go stay? I'm not leaving my house. I don't have a problem. You the one with the problem.
5: I'm not finna leave here, and then you turn it on, and then the
4: and
5: whole...
4: And if you come over here and knock on my door, you think you see fire in your stove, you're going to see some fire. I can show you some fire.
5: Okay, listen, I'm trying to work with you as calmly as I can, okay?
4: You're not trying to work with me calmly.
5: Okay.
4: The only thing you're doing right now is you're trying to tell me what to do and run my household.
5: Okay, if you're not going to work with me, then this is what I'm going to do. Because I already found out where the breaker is. I just go and just turn all the power off. So you don't have your power on at all.
4: Wait a minute, what the f***? No, you can't turn my breaker off. Are you crazy?
5: I got to do what I got to do. I can't start no fire around here.
4: How did you get my phone up?

0: number anyway. I mean, how you know my name, my number, all that shit? You know what? My about to come home, and he going to put the foot up your I don't care if he put your in the oven, and we set your on fire. What the you talking about? You going to turn the breaker off?
1: Hey, hold on. Let me hold on. I'm trying to sit over here and prevent a fire for the whole complex, and you up in here trying to commit. This is like arson for you to turn that on.
0: I don't give a you don't. You already got a problem, so I'm just going to add fuel to the fire. You call me. And again, I want to know how you got my number.
1: Look, I'm not going to sit here and go on in this little small talk.
0: I mean, this is
1: the problem is that we got a problem with your switch. When you turn it on, my
0: oven comes
1: on,
0: you
1: and all the
0: problem.
1: Eyes on the stove.
0: You
1: come
0: got
1: on.
0: A problem, and it's about to be a bigger problem when my man come over there and put a foot up your I don't know who the you think you with, but it's about to be on.
1: Who do you think you
0: called the wrong I don't know how you got my number, but you called the wrong today.
1: Okay, fine. I got one more thing else I need to say to you. Is you listening?
0: What the you got to say? Because I'm tired of listening to you.
1: Are you listening?
0: You ain't said I want to hear today. You calling me with all this.
1: Here it is. This is Nephew Tommy from the Steve Harvey Morning Show. You just got pranked by your husband.
0: Are you? Wait a minute. Hold up. This is who?
1: This is Nephew Tommy from the Steve Harvey Morning Show. Your husband got me to prank phone call you.
0: Are you serious? Is this for real? I don't believe this. I can't believe this.
1: You all right?
0: I know. I was ready to put a foot up in somebody's. I don't believe I just got pumped like this.
1: Okay, I got to ask you one more thing. What is the baddest, I'm talking about the baddest radio show in the land?
0: The Steve Harvey Morning Show. You got it.
2: Thank you. You were great. All right, coming up next, it is Ask the CLO, our Chief Love Officer, Steve Harvey, in the building right after this.
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0: 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Coming up at the top of the hour in entertainment news, Tyler Perry wants to move to Puerto Rico next year. Six Nigerian men were arrested for scamming 100 women, and President Trump called the White House a dump. That's all coming up at the top of the hour, but right now,
1: you did it.
0: It is time to ask the CLO, our Chief Love Officer, Steve Harvey. In the building, here we go. Quincy in Saginaw writes, when I met my girlfriend, I felt like I had met my wife. But after dating for 5 months, she told me that I'm the first skinny guy she's ever dated. And she's finally getting used to me. I couldn't believe her honesty. What am I supposed to do with that?
2: Gain some weight. Get on out in that gym, homie. You know what I'm saying? You know, look, see, fellas, don't be shocked when women state their preferences, when all we do is state our preferences.
0: Mm. Mm-hmm.
2: You know, oh, wow, you the thickest girl I'd have never been with. What? Now she got to go to the gym to try to, now her self-esteem all shot. Now she done came in and said, you the smallest dude I done dated. Now, what you need to try to figure out is, what all is she talking about?
0: She said skinny, by the way.
3: Right. She didn't say small.
2: Same thing.
0: No, it's not, Steve.
2: Okay. Let me say this right here. If you dating a man, and every body part he got is skinny, what is we talking about here now?
0: Well, she just said he's the first skinny guy she ever dated, so.
2: Yeah. So now you got to get to that gym and get thick, dog. It's just the weights, man.
0: You're reading
2: just bulk up
0: the
2: a little bit. You can't believe her honesty. You know, she loved you. You know, she fell for you. You doing something right.
0: Yeah.
2: So, you know, just deal with it, man.
0: All right. Moving on to Lauren in Anniston. Lauren writes, My husband went on a podcast and said that he's very good at faking it during sex. I was embarrassed that he said that because he's told me I'm the best he's ever had. He said he wasn't talking about me. Then why mention another woman?
2: Yeah. I'm not going to be able to save him on this one.
0: I don't see how you can.
2: You know, once again, every now and then I have to apologize to women for how stupid we can be sometimes.
0: Yeah.
2: I wasn't talking about you. Well, who was you talking about?
0: Right. Yeah. Then why mention someone else? Woo.
2: Podcasts are living proof why everybody shouldn't be on TV. Most of these popular podcasts have a video component attached.
0: Yeah, they do. Right. They do. Yeah. All right.

0: That was crazy. All right. Are we done with that one? Moving on to Nikki in Panama City.
1: He's stupid. We can't help him.
0: You can't help him. Yeah, there's no help for him. All right. Nikki in Panama City says, I had a one-night stand with one of my friend's husbands 2 days before their wedding. I haven't seen or talked to him since their wedding. Today he called and asked if we could talk in person. What could he possibly want? More sex?
1: What? What could he possibly want? Well, I'm going to tell you the two things he want. Okay. I'm going to tell you right now. I know exactly what the phone call was about.
0: Okay.
1: Hey, is this just between me and you?
0: Yeah, don't say anything.
1: You know, I don't want to ruin her life. I just want to make sure you're good. Okay? Because I don't want this, you know, it could have been just a one-time thing. You know, maybe we both feeling some kind of way and we acted on it. Are we cool? Because I don't want to be, you know, mess nobody's life up.
0: Right.
1: First, you got to get that out.
0: Especially mine.
1: And then secondly, if you cool with this,
2: can we
1: do it again?
0: Yeah,
1: those are the
2: your free Friday.
0: They just got married. Wow,
1: that's what the phone call was about. Yeah. Sure,
0: I believe you. I definitely believe you. All right, last
3: some
0: one.
3: Friend, she is.
0: Yeah,
3: goodness.
0: Yeah, yeah.
3: Oh my God.
0: All right,
1: she trifling.
0: Yeah, very much so, and so is he. Last one. Brent in El Dorado writes, I caught my girlfriend checking my phone. I didn't say anything to her. Instead, I got one of my coworkers to help me prank her. We texted, listen to this, Tommy. We texted back and forth about making plans to have sex. My girlfriend came up to my job ready to fight. Okay. She was ready to throw down. I told her it was a prank. She didn't find it funny. Wasn't it good though, nephew? Why are you holding your?
4: Shirley.
5: No.
0: Why? That's what he's asking. Wasn't it good though? What's wrong with it, Tommy? You look frustrated.
2: He's I know, Mister. I dropped your wife. Ain't quiet over there.
0: I want my breast.
5: Once somebody started showing up to whoop somebody, we have went over the line.
0: Say what? Say what, King of Pranks? What you
5: once
0: saying?
5: Once somebody show up at the job to whoop somebody behind, you have gone over the line. You have gone over.
0: Okay.
5: You passed it.
0: Because he and a coworker were sexting back and forth. Yeah.
3: So they were supposed to let her know that it was a prank before she got to the job. Is that what you're saying?
0: Yeah.
3: That's how you end it?
2: Yes.
3: Is that what you're saying, nephew?
0: Come on, King Frank.
2: All these titles you be having.
0: Amateurs.
2: What?
3: Rookies.
0: Yeah.
1: Come on, King of Stupid. Come on.
0: Leave it to the experts, nephew. Is that what you're trying to say?
5: Yeah, you know, I'm the best at the game. You know, if I could have got you through it, that's what I do. But when I just hate when I see people that are novice and don't know what they're doing and they out there struggling.
0: Question. What would you have done in this situation? How could you fix this, though?
3: We want to know if you want to
5: save anything you've done wrong. All you got to do is at the end of it, just say, "This is nephew Tommy." You just that's all you got to do.
2: Yeah,
5: that's how you put the button on it,
0: and that'll fix it.
5: That's what he should have said.
2: Because all these pranks you done had, you just said, "Your wife Tina is my brother Tim."
3: Yeah.
2: Don't you talk about my brother like all this.
0: One of those twins is mine.
2: Yes. Now you got a line you drawing.
3: Yeah.
2: Oh,
3: that's okay.
5: Your that's wife is far. Cheating on your wife is cheating on both of us.
0: Yeah.
2: That's you.
0: So all he had to say was, "This is nephew Tommy."
5: That's all you got to say. And you're clear.
0: What you think about that, Steve?
1: No. I'm out of this one. I totally gave this one. What you mean? CLO. This is all Tommy's.
0: Okay, because it was about pranks. Yeah.
1: Yeah.
0: All right. So now we know if we're going to prank someone. Coming up, thank you, CLO and nephew.
3: Yeah, I know.
0: Don't try this at home. Leave it to the experts, please. Coming up at the top of the hour, we will have some entertainment.

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11: 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The far left lane getting on I-26 block. 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

0: Picture this. It's 95 degrees outside on a sweltering afternoon. Your air conditioner suddenly stopped blowing cold air, and your house is heating up fast. 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Aubrey at Holy City Heating and Air explains how quickly their local team responds when heat waves hit Charleston.
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1: Okay, so Tyler Perry has announced plans that he is moving to Puerto Rico next year. And he says he's going to significantly scale back his Hollywood workload. During an appearance on Today, Tyler revealed that he is, quote, pulling back a whole lot from work to slow down and enjoy more time with his 11-year-old son, Amon. He said he also wants to focus on healing from his own childhood trauma by being a deeply present father for his own son. Tyler also spoke on marriage, firmly shutting down the idea of ever getting married. He said that marriage is, quote, simply not a good idea for him at this stage in life. There are no plans for Tyler to close his iconic 300-acre Tyler Perry Studios in Atlanta when he makes a big move to Puerto Rico. And also, we want to wish Tyler a very happy belated birthday. He celebrated his 57th birthday on Sunday. Happy birthday, Tyler Perry.
2: Happy birthday, TP.
1: Yeah.
2: Happy
3: birthday, Tyler.
1: You did that, Tyler.
2: So, Steve, happy birthday, Madea. Happy birthday, Uncle Joe.
1: Uncle Joe, yeah.
2: I'm gonna miss him. He got a lot of them, man.
1: So, Steve, have you talked to Tyler about leaving the U.S. at the top of the year? Because this is coming up, too.
4: Some conversations.
1: Mm-hmm. Yeah,
4: He's doing it, you know. I understand. Yeah. I mean, that, you know, look, but the number one thing in this whole, you got to understand, Tyler said marriage is not for him. He's not getting married. When you ain't got no wife, you do what you want to.
1: Yeah, yeah.
4: Hey, I'm going to go to Puerto Rico. Oh, no, we not. He don't hear that. He don't have that nowhere.
1: Right.
2: I ain't done what I wanted to do in a long time. So I know what you're talking about.
4: Yeah, man.
1: What is it that you want to do? That's the question.
2: Whatever it is, I can't do it.
4: Yeah.
3: And don't you...
4: I got to get it cleared. I can't just...
1: That's every part,
4: you know,
1: of the
4: nah,
1: game,
4: like,
1: baby.
4: You know, no, I give my girl credit. If I want to go fishing, she'll never shut that down because she know that's my... You know, she don't shut that down.
1: Mm-hmm.
4: I want to go play golf. You know, even though I can't play right now, she don't mess with me about that. She even went and started taking golf lessons so we could play together. I couldn't believe that.
2: I hope my wife don't do that. I really don't.
1: Yeah, is that something you would welcome?
4: I've asked God to remove that spirit from her.
3: I'm just afraid about it.
1: So you've never said... Honey, let's go play a round of golf. I wish you could play so we could play together. You've never said that.
4: Nah.
1: Why not?
4: Because, you know, I like me and Tommy done played a few times. You know, I just want to be out there with them. I don't want to talk
1: with the
4: trash.
1: Boys, with the fellas.
4: I got stuff I want to say, you know.
1: Yeah.
4: I don't want to answer no questions when I'm playing.
1: Mm-hmm.
2: Oh,
4: you know, hey man,
1: because
4: I put my phone in that tray up under the golf cart, and I put a towel on top of it. I don't even answer the phone when I'm playing. Now the person I'm avoiding is sitting in the cart next to me.
1: Mm-hmm.
3: What was the purpose?
4: Yeah, she fine. It's a good over there looking legs and all that stuff, but that ain't what I'm.

0: The suspects face federal charges in the U.S., including conspiracy to commit wire and mail fraud, money laundering, and aggravated identity theft, carrying potential sentences of up to 20 years. Wow.
1: That's good.
2: Yeah, good, yeah. Man.
0: Six Nigerian citizens, $6 million. Yeah. Mm-hmm.
1: Have y'all ever been scammed? My wife has been scammed.
2: Tommy, you need to clarify that, because right now we're talking about this dating scam. You need to
1: that's not what I mean.
2: What you talking about.
1: I'm so sorry, dog.
2: I ain't going to let my dude go out there now. Because, see, the people online, they be listening, man.
1: Somebody called Jackie and said they was a police officer and that Thomas Miles Jr. had warrants. And if it's not paid right here, right now, we picking him up. And just scared my wife half to death. My wife sent him $1,000. I was so mad. I ain't got no warrants. I ain't 20-something years old no more.
2: She trying to get her man right now.
0: Yeah, just protect you. Yeah. She went into mommy mode. Yeah,
1: sent him $1,000?
0: Wow.
1: That don't even sound right. $1,000 on the nose? That don't sound right. Come on.
3: So you were mad at her for that?
0: Tell the truth.
1: I was glad she looked out for me.
3: I can't tell.
0: Right.
1: Y'all know I be tight. Like, call on say,
2: I can't tell. That was quick.
0: Yeah, Tommy. Finally, President Trump explicitly claimed that the White House was a dump before he initiated a series of sweeping renovations during his second term. In a post on Truth Social, he stated that the White House was in a, quote, very bad condition, both inside and out, and accused, of course, previous presidents of failing to take proper care of it. Trump posted pictures showing exterior cracks, wear and tear, claiming that the structure's outer skin was falling off. And all of his renovations, the total cost is $927 million.
4: Wow.
0: Yeah. All right. Coming up in 20 minutes after the hour, the hashtag Emmy So White is trending again after Monday night's Emmy Awards. We'll talk about that right after this.
1: It wasn't nothing wrong with that reflection pool till he got there.
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8: Yes, and you don't like coffee, right?
7: No, I'm not a coffee drinker.
8: Okay.
7: But
8: I
7: the
8: like
7: folks
8: tea.
7: In my house, Savannah, they're like, oh Lord.
8: They love coffee.
7: God, I should have stock in Starbucks.
8: Oh,
7: oh
8: yeah.
7: My God.
8: Starbucks got some new beverages. I think it came out in August.
7: The end of August, yes.
8: But we'll talk more about that later. But Starbucks, is it Shaq or Magic?
7: Magic Johnson.
8: Okay.
7: Had a franchise with Starbucks.
8: Okay.
7: Apparently, Shaq turned the offer down. He's probably kicking himself now because that was a lot of money.
8: You know, Shaq is coming here to the Lowcountry. I think it's Halloween.
7: I saw something online.
8: Yeah. Come on down.
7: Shaq, come on, big Shaquille O'Neal.
8: What does Shaquille play for?
7: He started off with the Orlando Magic.
8: Okay.
7: He won 3 championships with the Lakers and Kobe Bryant.
8: Well, did he ever play with Magic?
7: No.
8: Never?
7: No. Magic retired in the early 90s when he had the HIV diagnosis.
8: Oh, yeah. Okay.
7: Shaq came in the league with Orlando in the mid-90s.
8: Okay.
7: And got traded to the Lakers around 1999.
8: Okay.
7: Then he got traded to the Miami Heat.
8: All right.
7: Then he wound up with Celtics for a minute, Cleveland, okay. Phoenix.
8: Wow. We had some amazing high school players when I was coming up. What about you? Your high school basketball team?
7: God. Shout out to Ronnie Lester.
8: Okay.
7: Who went to Dunbar.
8: Okay.
7: The original Dunbar in Baltimore.
8: Okay.
7: It's iconic. A lot of prominent African Americans.
8: Were they competitive? Were they the rival teams to play?
7: No, but I'm mentioning Dunbar because we had a Dunbar.
8: Okay.
7: Which is a historically black school.
8: Okay.
7: A prominent alumni, Mr. T and Jennifer Hudson.
8: Okay, they went
7: also
8: there.
7: Went to Dunbar.
8: Okay, well, Burke High School and Shakora High School, North Charleston High School, so many other good high schools around here. They used to have some good basketball games.
7: Oh, yeah.
8: And there was a school called Bonds Wilson. My sister, Elder Carly Town, she was Miss Bonds Wilson one year.
7: Go on, Kaka. Yeah. Come on, Elder Carly. I love it.
8: Donnelly, how's the traffic out there?
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0: 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At the 78th Primetime Emmy Awards on Monday night, all actors who won an Emmy Award during the main broadcast were white, thus reviving the hashtag EmmySoWhite hashtag and criticism of the show. The hashtag EmmySoWhite first trended, if you recall, back in 2021 when white performers won all 12 major acting categories. Steve, you were nominated this year for Outstanding Host for a Game Show for Family Feud, of course. But Jimmy Kimmel won the Emmy in that category as host of Who Wants to Be a Millionaire? I didn't even know that was still on. And we love Jimmy Kimmel.
1: Wait.
0: Uh-oh. Come on.
2: Who wants to be a millionaire?
3: Yeah, it's still running.
0: Yeah.
3: I didn't know celebrities that. On there. Yeah.
0: Yeah, the celebrities.
2: Yeah, but see, that's why, man, I quit tripping on stuff like that because, you know,
0: the award show and
2: hosting
0: all that.
2: Who Wants to Be a Millionaire is a simple host gig. You read the question and you wait on an answer, and it gets to be a serious show once it get past that $25,000 mark. It's just that's what it is.
0: Yeah.
2: So
1: tell the truth. You mad? Yeah.
0: I mean,
2: you know, they find a way every year, man. They find a way every year. And then this was the. This is a bigger one because they put it in prime time this time.
0: Mm-hmm. Yeah. Uh-huh. Yeah.
2: You know, I was up for a prime time Emmy.
0: Yeah. You know?
2: But that's how they are, man. And,
0: I remember back in the day, you used to call it the Themmies because it was all about them. I remember you used to do that, Steve. Other major black actors, including Ayo Edebiri, Quinta Brunson, Zendaya, and Sterling K. Brown, all lost in their respective categories. Octavia Spencer, though, did win her first Emmy for Outstanding Narrator for Lost. Outstanding Narrator, you heard that, for Lost Women of Alaska. But her award was not included in the televised show. It wasn't televised.
3: Wow.
1: So back to the original hashtag.
0: Yeah.
4: Wow.
0: Is anybody surprised by all of this, though? That is the question. The exclusion.
4: I'd say it was most shocking, Shirley. I ain't never rushed home and said, I can't wait to see Who Wants to Be a Millionaire. I ain't never said that. I ain't never heard nobody say that.
0: Yeah.
4: I've heard everybody say, I'm going home because Family Feud coming out.
0: Mm-hmm. Oh, yeah. Celebrity Family Feud. But congratulations on your nomination, though. It's something to be said about being nominated. Yeah.
3: Don't worry, but hold your head up. I held my head up when you kicked my behind. I didn't win. So
1: what was that? The NAACP
0: Image Award.
2: Yeah, but
3: don't do that. Don't do that.
1: Don't do that. Before
0: you get mad. Now you brought it up, nephew. You brought it up.
3: Don't do that.
1: You started it.
0: You always alley-oop him.
3: Don't do that.
2: I said. Yeah, but.
0: Yeah, and then you filtered yourself. All right, coming up at 34 minutes after, California Governor Gavin Newsom.

0: Grissom says he will not run for president if former VP Kamala Harris decides to run again. We'll talk about that right after this.
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1: Accident in Monk's Corner, South Live Oak Drive at Heatley Street, 526 westbound at the Clements Ferry on-ramp. Slow and go and stop and go. I-26 eastbound between 199 up to 209. Call us. Let us know what you see. 972-1152.
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1: Accident in Monk's Corner, South Live Oak Drive at Heatley Street, 526 westbound at the Clements Ferry on-ramp. Slow and go and stop and go. I-26 eastbound between 199 up to 209. Call us. Let us know what you see. 972-1152.

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0: It's the Steve Harvey Morning Show, man. Can I tell you something about me and God? I already know I am one of his favorites. Now, listen to me. Before you start stumbling all over yourself wondering why you got to be the favorite, you can be his too.
1: Yes, you can.
0: He have billions of favorites if you want to be. He's capable of that, you know. He ain't like me. Like, you know, like I have a favorite child. And I just do. That's all to it. I ain't got to fix that. I ain't got to tell it to you. You know. And they know who they are, too. Because when they come up to me, it just depends on what day it is. I have a favorite child. But God has a lot of favorite child. And you can get to be one. Good thing I ain't the Lord. Yeah, that took a turn, didn't it? Welcome to the Steve Harvey Morning Show. Yeah.
2: What are you talking about right now?
0: Real godly and then just a real black moment all at the same time.
3: Hey, there's more of the Steve Harvey Morning Show coming up right after this.
4: California Governor Gavin Newsom stated in an exclusive CNN interview with Jake Tapper that he will not run for president in 2028 if former VP Kamala Harris decides to run again. He said a primary race between them would be a waste of time and a form of mutual destruction. He noted that they share the same base of supporters and running against each other would split their voters. Former VP Kamala Harris noted during a recent appearance with Reverend Al Sharpton that she is actively considering a bid. Early primary polls show Harris leading the potential 2028 Democratic field by a wide margin, but she has stated that her focus remains on the upcoming midterm elections rather than making a final decision on running for president again. What do you think, Steve? Should she?
1: Is that a good idea?
4: I want to hear what you have to say, Steve.
1: And is it wrong to say how you... That's all right. Let me back
0: up. See, I'm torn, and I'll tell you why. Mm-hmm. Because since Donald Trump became president, the real face of this country has revealed itself. Mm-hmm. Unabashed. No more hiding behind the curtain. No more sneaking around in the bushes. America has unapologetically shown you who they are. Because they feel empowered because he is in the White House and he is just like they are. So there are a lot of Americans who you thought was really cool people who really ain't. And then there are some Americans who are some great people that I found out in all of this. But there are a lot of them who have had these hidden agendas, these racial feelings and all of this here. And it's just out front. I don't see them, if Trump is not on the ballot, whether they're running against Rubio or whether the Republicans put up J.D. Vance or whoever. Mm-hmm. I can't see this America electing Kamala Harris, even though she is beyond qualified over all them candidates.
4: Mm-hmm. Yep.
0: Sister is the lick.
4: Yeah, and she'll run up against the same problem. She's a woman, and she's a black woman.
0: And this country, they never got over the Obama effect.
4: Right.
5: They wouldn't elect a white woman.
4: Uh-huh. Exactly.
1: Mm-hmm. I mean, preach, Carla.
5: They wouldn't elect her.
4: Yeah, preach. Hillary. You're absolutely right.
0: Mm-hmm. Yeah. And, you know, when you compound it with the color and a woman, this country, man, electing a woman, because I can tell you right now, the men ain't having it.
5: No.
4: Yeah.
0: But here's the scary part. I done found out since the

0: these last two elections, mm-hmm. that the women ain't having it either.
1: Yeah, that's true. Yeah, that's true. They didn't want a woman.
0: Man, there's some women, mm-hmm. man, that all of a sudden turn into, I don't know what, man. And so, mm-hmm. in that regard, I'm fearful for Kamala Harris.
1: And let me ask you.
2: But you.
1: I want to know this. What is it about her being a woman and being president is so intimidating? What is that about?
0: She black.
1: Yeah, and the fact that she's black. Yeah, but I mean.
0: No.
1: But that's it.
0: She's black.
1: Yeah.
0: That's first and foremost, because that's the obvious thing. That's the visual. Yeah. That's what you see.
3: Mm-hmm. Yes.
0: Skip policy, credentials, qualifications, policy, all that she stand on. No. They look at her first as that. And this country has proven that since Trump has been in office. And the ugliness of this country has reared itself, and they showing full force, man, and they're empowered.
2: I have to say it. I have been around black men. I've been around black men that opened up and said that they did not vote for Kamala. So it's black men too. I have to say it.
3: Men. We said
1: yeah. Yeah. And then a lot of people didn't vote at all.
3: Yep.
1: Yeah. And then there's that.
0: I'm gonna be honest with you. I don't care for the black woman that's in charge of me right now sometimes.
3: Coming up, the nephew,
0: my boss sometimes.
1: And today's prank phone call right after this.
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0: Coming up at the top of the hour, it's my strawberry letter for today. And the subject is, it's either now or never. Okay? It's either now or never.
1: I say that all the time.
0: Do you? Did you write this letter? We'll find out what it's all about in just a few. Because right now it is time for the nephew and today's prank phone call. What you got for us, Neff?
1: All right, when it's time, and we don't want it to be anytime soon, but when it's time for you all's funeral, where do y'all want it to be at? Where would you like your funeral to be? You know, because it doesn't always have to be traditional.
2: I don't know where
1: church,
2: it's going, but it should be at church.
0: I would want it at
1: I mean, like, Junior, you hang out with your boys at the barbershop. You know, you might want yours at the barbershop.
2: At the barbershop? Right,
0: no.
1: That's where you be at a lot. I mean, that's where you and your friends be. What's wrong with that?
0: You want yours
1: you put me at
0: an
1: improv. I'm
0: cool
1: with mine at an improv. I'm fine.
0: Yeah. What are you talking about?
2: What are you talking about, man?
1: All right. Well, it is time. This right here is, you know, Chopper passed away. But Chopper spent most of his time at the club. So we as his friends feel like we want to have Chopper funeral at the club. You understand what I'm saying?
2: Come on.
0: What are we going to wear?
1: What you wear to the club?
2: It looked different in the club in the daytime than nighttime.
1: We got to have it at night, Carla. It looks ugly in the daytime.
0: Yes.
1: Woo, them black walls is ugly in the daytime. Let's have Chopper's funeral at the club. Cat dog, if you would, roll it.
3: Hello?
1: I'm trying to reach James.
3: Yeah. What's up?
1: Hey, this is Gerald. I was a friend of your friend Chopper. And Chopper just passed away last week, right?
3: Yeah, he did.
1: I know they supposed to have a funeral and stuff over at Mount Baptist Church. And I don't really know you, but me and Chopper and a bunch of the rest of us, man, we used to hang out at the club not too far from the house. You know, that's pretty much where Chopper was all the time at the club. Anyway, what bunch of us was over at the club talking, man, and we was really wanting to reach out to one of the family members, you know, and then somebody said you was, you know, kind of a good friend of his. And well, we decided to call you and see if you didn't mind. Do you think that you can talk to, some of the family members and see if they don't mind having the funeral at the club? Let me try to explain something to you, Jane. Yeah,
3: you said at the club. Come on. The club, there's a funeral. What?
1: I understand it, but see Chopper ain't really go to church a whole lot. You know what I'm saying? He ain't really go, as long as I've been knowing him. Now, he love the Lord and stuff like that.
3: Yeah, but these are church-going folks. They want a funeral.
1: But I understand, but see, Chopper wouldn't. Chopper went to the club. So what I'm asking you is, let's have the funeral at the club.
3: Hell no, bruh, come on. We can't have no funeral at no club, man. Come on. No.
1: What I'm saying is, though, is that he wasn't really no church going person. I believe that a person ought to be, the last words ought to be said over him. In a place he's more familiar with. You know what I'm saying?
3: Player, no, I don't know what you mean, player. No, this gotta be a funeral. This is church folk. I go to church and all my folks go to church. No, we gotta do this thing up in church. This is a church thing.
1: But but do you understand where I'm coming from? No, that man ought to gone on and the last words ought to be in a place he more familiar with. Now, if he went to church, then I understand that. You see what I'm saying?
3: No, bruh, hell no.

0: See, it's his chance to get himself right. We don't have him up in church in front of everybody. You know, that don't make sense. Who's this again? I mean, who are you?
1: My name's Gerald.
0: But who is Gerald? I mean, how do you relate to this? Are you a preacher or are you?
1: No, what are you? No. I was friends with Chopper, and see, I hung out at the club and still hang out there with a whole bunch of, you know, was real good friends with Chopper, and we were saying that, you know, Chopper's, the last words about Chopper are to be said at the club, because, see, that's what Chopper was. But 5-6 days a week, that's what Chopper was.
0: Yeah, but what church are you affiliated with? I mean, why the hell would I try to talk to the family, make me look stupid in front of the family, telling them to put the thing in a club? How the
1: f***
0: that gonna go off?
1: Well, see, that's what I'm saying. You know him way more than we do,
0: you talking about trying to move from a funeral at a church to a nightclub or a strip club or something?
1: No, it's not no strip club, just a nightclub.
0: Well, it's the same thing, ain't it? I mean, you talking about having folks travel from across the country and meeting in a club? What kind of that?
1: But that's what Chopper was. That's what Chopper was.
0: How the f*** I'm gonna look if I'm the one telling them to move this to the club?
1: You're gonna look like somebody that's trying to.
0: I'm gonna look like a fool.
1: No, you're not. You're gonna look like somebody that's trying to keep it real.
0: I can't even come to the funeral if I was to do some like that.
1: Okay, let me ask you this here then. Let me ask you this here, Jane. Do you think you can maybe get the body and bring it over to the club?
0: No, hell no.
1: Well, I'm just saying before they even do the funeral or whatever.
0: Oh, you... hell no. I ain't touching. Scared to walk in the dog by myself. What the f*** I'm gonna touch this body for? Hell no.
1: We just trying to say our last words at Chopper Man in a place that Chopper most.
0: No, hell no. Again, who the f*** are you? How the f*** you get my number?
1: Somebody at the club had your number, said you was friends.
0: But why the f*** y'all call me of all folk? Y'all call me?
1: They say you good, you in with the family, and you can talk.
0: I am in with the family, but I ain't in the family. Make me look stupid. Hell no. Won't y'all, I give y'all the number to the family. Y'all call the family. Y'all tell them that yourself.
1: Man, I just want trying to get you to bring the body by, man, and let us.
0: No, I ain't touching no dead body.
1: We just want to have one last drink with Chopper,
0: well,
1: man.
0: You have one with your boys, and you get together with them, and y'all talk about him, and let them know how Chopper was, what kind of person he was, what kind of person he
1: but
0: is.
1: We want Chopper to be there. This is Chopper you talking about, man.
0: Bring y'all to the church. Y'all need to be up in the church.
1: We want to have Chopper at the club where we
0: man,
1: know.
0: Come on, man. Y'all full of
1: where we
0: y'all
1: know.
0: Y'all ain't going to my up and have my looking like a fool at a funeral.
1: But that's about Chopper, though.
0: It's not about Chopper.
1: You bring Chopper to that club.
0: Y'all tripping, man. I ain't doing I'm just going to this funeral. I'm going to tell the family what I think about Chopper, and I'm moving on. If y'all want to act crazy in front of the family, y'all call the family y'allself and do that.
1: Look, I got one more thing I want to say.
0: I don't even know your what?
1: This is Nephew Tommy from the Steve Harvey Morning Show. You just got pranked by your boy.
0: Oh, you tripping. What?
1: This Nephew Tommy, man, from the Steve Harvey Morning Show. Your boy told me to prank you.
0: Man, y'all full of man. I just know y'all ain't did this.
1: James, this is Nephew Tommy, man.
0: No,
1: your boy.
0: No, player. Oh, man. I can't believe this. No, he didn't. I can't even believe he did that.
1: Hey, man, I got one more thing to ask you, man.
0: What is
1: the baddest radio show in the land?
0: The Steve Harvey Morning Show.
1: Come on, y'all. Get a prank or something.
2: Yeah.
1: What?
2: Yeah.
1: What?
3: You are really stupid.
2: That's you. That's you.
3: Congratulations, you win.
1: Next stop for stupid telling jokes and doing live pranks in Roanoke, September the 26th, baby, Saturday night. Berglund Performing Arts Theater. Tickets on sale right now. Stupid is moving around the country. Yes, it is. Thank you. Thank you so kind.
3: Thanks for the warning. All right, Nephew, thank you. Coming up at the top of the hour, it is my strawberry letter for today. And the subject is, it's either now or never.
1: That's
3: okay?
1: What
3: now or never. We'll get into that right after this.
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5: 7:54. It's a working Wednesday, working Women's Wednesday. And salute.
6: You sound like one of the men that have those headphones on their hand from back in the day.
5: Back in the day.
6: It's all cool. Mother Emmanuel, Gino, what's happening with that?
5: So big shout out to the families, the survivors. We love you guys. We still continue to lift you all up in prayer. Mm-hmm. So there's going to be a memorial. There's been talk about this memorial for some time. Okay. To honor those fallen angels for that horrible day back in 2015.
6: Okay.
5: So it's going to be open to the public in November. As a matter of fact, November 14th.
6: Okay, where's it going to be at? At the church?
5: Right next to the church.
6: Okay, then. All right.
5: It's a memorial honoring their lives, celebrating their lives. And there's some pictures of it online.
6: Okay.
5: It looks beautiful.
6: Oh, wonderful, wonderful.
5: Man, I will never forget that day, Savannah.
6: I would never forget that day either. Mm-mm.
5: Do you remember where you were?
6: No, I think I was at home and I cut the news on.
5: Yeah, I got a call from a local pastor.
6: Yeah.
5: And he said, listen, don't say anything on the radio. But he said there was a shooting mm-hmm. at Mother Emmanuel. And he said people died. He didn't say who.
6: Yeah.
5: I guess that's all the information he had. And then like 10 minutes later, it was all over the news.
6: All over the news.
5: And then I remember that morning, Stephen St. James and I, we came in, and I think you came in later that morning.
6: Yes.
5: And we did a wall-to-wall coverage.
6: Godspeed, you know.
5: Yes. Celebrate their license. Take a look at traffic.
6: Yes.
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8: Accidents 526 westbound at Clements Ferry at the on-ramp. Maybank Highway in front of Lowe's Food on John's Island. North Highway 17 at 41. 526 eastbound at North Rhett. 1 hour drive on I-26 Somerville to downtown. 972-1152.
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1: You get. Picture this. It's 95 degrees outside on a sweltering afternoon. 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

0: with her, and that's why I'm writing you. She's out of my league now, and everything is either now or never with her. She loves to go for long walks at 6 a.m. I like to take it slow in the morning and have a cup of coffee and watch Good Morning America. She's on the go all day after her walk. When I don't want to tag along, she gets an attitude. I've started walking by myself just to get a break from the constant activities that she has planned. It's great to see her being active and loving her body, but she can't force me to do things her way. I reached a breaking point the other night when she, once again, gave me an ultimatum on having sex. She told me that it was now or never, but I couldn't rise to the occasion. I found myself apologizing to her, and it made me feel less like a man. We had already had sex that morning, so I was good. I didn't expect her to take the never part so seriously, but she did. She's been withholding sex from me since that night. She thinks that I made a choice not to have sex with her on purpose to teach her a lesson. Her physical is on point, but I think her mental is not all together right now. Is she seriously outgrowing me, or is this just a phase? Should I keep trying to keep up with her? Please advise. You know what? This is what happens when people don't communicate. When you don't communicate with your spouse, when you don't check in on a regular basis, you start growing in different directions. And before you know it, your marriage is in trouble. Right now, your marriage is in trouble. You got to ask those questions and have some maybe really tough conversations, because people do change. You don't look at life the same as you did when you were younger. Both of you have grown, but you guys are growing apart now, and you need to catch it before it's too late. It might already be too late. She's withholding sex from you and all of that. This is not good. I think this marriage might be fixable if you guys want to do the work, though. I mean, your wife is very bossy. You call it demanding, and she is. She's got to stop being a drill sergeant, and you need to make some of your requests known. Like, you don't like to get up at 6 o'clock. That's okay. It is really okay. You guys, you know, can come to some sort of compromise, you know, come up with some changes that work for both of you instead of it just being her way or no way all the time, or now or never, as you say. I really would suggest marriage counseling for you guys, some sort of therapy, because I think it would help, but I'm not sure you guys would go. You guys got to talk. Steve?
1: All right, let me get this letter straightened out for everybody that's listening. Let me have your undivided attention. This is not a communication problem. This is not what this is. Here is the problem in a nutshell. She's sick of you, and you sick of her. Ta-da! Thank y'all for listening to the Strawberry Letter today. So what else going on, y'all?
0: Surely you have more.
1: This is where we at, Shirley.
0: Okay.
1: I done read this letter and I've listened to your response, and you're on point with what you're saying. But in the reality of it, when you peel back the skin on this banana, it's rotten. You eating a brown banana in a yellow peel.
0: It's definitely in trouble, their marriage, for sure.
1: They tired of each other. She banging. She got it together. Great physical shape. 60. Fine. All this here. You know, she knows she looked better than other 60-year-olds. You know, she's been told that at work, down at the church, on a walk. You 60. Ooh, you don't look 60. Thank you. And she, you know, that's embedded in her head now. So now, she done told you she in her sexual prime. I don't know why it took you to 60 to get in your sexual prime. But if I'm your husband, I'm over 60. I'm not in mine.
0: Yeah,
1: I'm just letting you know. And women, you all have to understand a little something here, too. For you to be able to perform what it takes, I don't know. I'm not a woman. I don't claim that. So I'm just saying, for you to perform, it's a little bit different than when a man has to perform.
0: Yeah.
1: A man has to get a certain thing to go long

0: with the event.
1: Careful.
0: You know what I'm saying?
1: Yes, I'm tread careful. Lightly.
0: I'm looking at Carla's face. I'm walking real careful. You got to get a certain thing to participate on call at the event, the timing, the situation. And he must be ready, according to this woman in this letter, whenever she ready. Now, I ain't got no problem with that, but I'm going to need an hour. I need a little advance, you know. Mm-hmm. So I got to get some things together here, you know.
1: All right. Hang on.
0: So, anyway, go ahead.
1: Just hang on. All right. We'll have part two of your response coming up to today's Strawberry Letter. The subject is, it's either now or never. We'll get back into it at 23 minutes after the hour, right after this.
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14: Gino Jones, Savannah J, right here with you in this Working Women Wednesday. Gino, what's happening out there in North Charleston? I heard Stahl High School is about to make some changes.
15: Yes, some renovations. I feel like I'm watching an episode of HGTV. Will be. $54 million in expansion of Stahl High School. They are halfway done with this expansion.
14: Wonderful.
15: It's a 75,000 square foot addition to the campus.
14: Okay.
15: Wow.
14: They better come through. Go ahead, Stahl High School.
15: So some of the leaders, Savannah, say that the school has been cramped for years. So they started construction in May of this year.
14: Okay.
15: So the dining courtyard, kitchen, and an expanded bus loop are already finished.
14: Wonderful.
15: So they say the next wave of construction is going to be a two-story wing, 600 classroom seats, 4 new science labs, administrative offices, teacher prep rooms, and a space to collaborate, and a 540-seat auditorium.
14: Sound like a university.
15: It does, doesn't
14: yeah.
15: it?
14: Yeah.
15: Fine new arts classrooms and upgraded sports facilities are also coming.
14: So many people are moving here every day, so that's expanding.
15: Yeah. I think at one time the number was like 40 people
14: a day
15: are moving to the Lowcountry a day.
14: Yes. Mm. Move in, hon.
15: Tired of that snow, Savannah.
14: Tired of that snow.
15: If you've ever had something you never had to do.
14: I went to Chicago and New York in the snow. I don't want to talk about that. I don't know how you did it.
15: But did you have to shovel? You didn't have to shovel the snow.
14: Shovel, child. I had time. I ain't got time to shovel no snow. Well, the snow that we had here, that's the only one that I shoveled.
15: If you grew up having to shovel snow like me,
14: Lord.
15: You never want to see a shovel again. In your life.
14: Wow.
15: Let's take a look at traffic, Donna Lee.
14: Ain't no snow out there right now, right?
15: Thank God.
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0: free traffic.
1: Wreck 526 westbound at Clements Ferry on ramp. Major backup as well onto Clements Ferry. Wreck 526 eastbound at the I-26 interchange. St. Andrews at Forbes. 17 at 41 Patriot Boulevard at Associate. Call us, let us know what you see. 972-1152.

0: team responds when heat waves hit Charleston.
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1: All right, come on, Steve. Let's recap today's Strawberry Letter. The subject is, it's either now or never.
2: This is a couple that they've gotten a little bit tired of each other, but it's a real simple thing. This woman is 60 years old. She's in tremendous physical shape, and she's told that to her husband. And she's also informed her that since she turned 60, she is now in her sexual prime, and I better keep up with her. This is a man that's writing the letter saying his wife told him you better keep up. And then he said that I can admit that I cannot keep up with her, and that's why I'm writing you. Well, thank you for writing me, but, you know, ladies, if you're 60 and you're just not getting to your sexual prime and your husband is in your age group, and that ain't in his prime. I'm in my 60s. This is not my prime years. My prime years.
1: When were you? When was your prime?
2: Ooh, girl. 20.
1: Yeah.
2: To about 56.
1: You were strong with it.
2: Ooh, girl. Girl, girl, girl.
1: Okay.
2: I needed to record that. They could have wrote about me. But in my 60s, I'm not. Mm-hmm. And most men are not. Mm-hmm. Now, are they better at it? Yes.
1: Mm-hmm. More skillful.
2: Uh-huh. Oh, yes, they know more. They mm-hmm. could do some things. See, let me give you an example. If I was an animal. In my younger days, I was a rabbit.
1: Uh-huh. Okay.
2: Then I stopped becoming a rabbit, and I became an armadillo.
1: Oh, okay. Same thing, hard
2: shell.
1: Yeah,
2: I'm faster than a turtle, but an armadillo. Little hard shell, hard to eat. And then, after becoming an armadillo, most men drift off into the sloth category.
1: Oh, not a sloth.
2: Yeah, just up in the tree. He's just sitting
1: there.
2: Up in the tree now.
1: Yeah. Doing
2: so now,
1: nothing.
2: Yeah, why are you wanting to go for walks early in the morning at 6? Your husband says in the letter he don't like to do that. He like to ease into his morning, have coffee, and watch Good Morning America. Mm-hmm. She's on the go all day after her walk, and you don't want to tag along. She get an attitude, and you go for a walk by yourself just to get a break from the constant activities that she has planned. See, when you're trying to do stuff away from your wife, that's because you got tired. And that's not a bad thing. Everybody deserves some me time. Your wife wants you to pick up the pace and keep up with her. And you said in this letter, you cannot keep up with her. Now, dog, and the other night she wanted to have some. She told you, she made this statement to you, that is now or never. So y'all had sex that morning.
1: That morning?
2: She came back that night for round two. You ain't feel like it. You couldn't because you said you was good. Mm-hmm. I know the feeling, homie. I know the feeling. We're just this morning. Now, when a man is over 60, all right, let me give you an example. In your 20s,
1: come on, armadillo.
2: You could go back to back to back to back to back. It didn't matter. You want 2, 3, 4, here for you. As you age, that number reduces. You can do 3, 4. But it can't be at the same day, though. I can give you 4, uh-huh. But we're going to have to spread this out this week. It cannot be in the same day.
1: Mm-hmm.
2: Not
1: okay.
2: Four. You can get 2. But you can't get 4 no more in the same day. I'll give you 4, okay. But I'll probably see you next week.
1: Mm.
2: Got you. Mm-hmm. Okay, so that you have to understand about it, ladies. It's just more to it. Now, okay. You didn't want to have sex, so now you ain't had sex since because she told you now or never, and she thought you not having sex with her was a punishment to her to prove a point, so now you ain't getting none.

0: You made a choice not to have sex with her on purpose, is what she's thinking. It's her, you're saying her physical is on point, but I think her mental is not all together right now. Is she outgrowing me, or is this just a phase? Well, it's both. She is outgrowing you, and it is a phase. Now, the problem that you wrote me in with is I can't tell you how long the phase gonna last. But I'm tell you one thing, though. They got some commercials on TV that I've been paying close attention to. And right now, the smoking gun out there is this thing called Blue Chew. I don't know yet. But when I find out.
1: Do your research.
0: if they give me a check, I'll tell them all about it. But right now, Blue Chew seems to be it.
1: All right. Hang in there, dog. Leave your comments on today's Strawberry Letter on Instagram and Steve Harvey FM. 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
1: It's Wednesday, it's Working Women Wednesday. It's Gino Jones, Savannah J, and I. Hope you're having a great day out there, little country. Gino, are we having a good day in here?
2: Savannah, we're having a good day. And yes. We always talk about the pearls of wisdom that your mom, my mom, and really my grandparents, and thank God I still got my mom.
1: Yes, Lord.
2: But my grandparents and your mom, Modestine, and Gene and Conway Jones.
1: Mm-hmm.
2: Let's share a pearl of wisdom that we hope that can be a blessing to everybody listening right now.
1: Okay.
2: You know how we're talking about how we all need to have somebody in our life that can save us from ourselves.
1: We don't need someone that's going to be, yes, you're doing good. Yes, you're doing good. And you're not doing good. You're not doing right. No.
2: We all need somebody in our life to say, hey, look, I love you, but you messing up.
1: You full of boo-boo. That's what you are. You full of boo-boo.
2: And you need to get yourself together.
1: Yeah. Just to be popular, just to be around a person that's because they're popular, you're going to just be the A-man corner for them.
2: Right.
1: No, you got to let people know when they are wrong.
2: And you could, famous or not famous, we all need somebody in our life, as I say, that can save us from ourselves, to tell us not what we want to hear, but what we need to hear and when we need to hear it.
1: And do right by people, because you don't know who you're going to need in this world.
2: Well said. Let's take a look at traffic, Donna Lee.
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4: Rex, 526 eastbound of the I-26 interchange. Sam Ritt in front of Yule Fashion. North Highway 17 at 41. 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Major backups. Clements Ferry westbound, 2526. 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

0: 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It is time now for Junior in Sports Talk. Junior, what you got for us?
1: Before I start that, Shirley, I just want to say something to my lovely wife today. I must tell her happy anniversary, baby.
0: Happy anniversary.
1: I gotta tell
0: How many
1: her
0: years?
2: Happy anniversary.
1: 4 years. 4 years. Yes.
0: Wow.
1: 4 years.
0: Congratulations.
1: Yeah. You know, so when you get home, I got something special for you when you get here. I just want to let you know.
0: What's your buyer?
1: Hey, Shirley. Hey.
3: Well, no, Shirley. Maybe it ain't no purchase, Shirley. You need to pull up.
1: It's something a little different, Shirley. When she get here, it'll all be here.
0: No gift? You know,
1: first of all, me and Jodeci going to be here as a group to ceremony first. That's one thing. But
3: not Casey and JoJo. I've been watching them online. They don't look the same, Junior.
0: Yeah. We're on tour.
1: Yeah. But no. Happy anniversary, babe. I love you.
4: Congratulations, man.
0: That's lovely.
1: Yeah, appreciate it.
3: I'm proud of you, dog. Cause I saw three the way you was going.
4: I saw 3 months.
3: Yeah.
1: Hey, you know what? Can I tell you something? If I be honest, though, I didn't give her a life. She gave me one, man.
0: Aww,
1: I ain't gonna lie to you.
0: What is,
1: I am not gonna lie to you.
0: Sweet thing to say.
1: I ain't had nothing to give her. She gave me something I ain't never seen before, man.
0: Aw, Junior.
1: I'm
0: That's
1: telling
0: so
1: you.
0: Nice.
4: So y'all gonna sing life?
1: Probably.
0: Shut up.
1: Probably.
3: You ain't
0: You're
3: had
0: so
3: nothing to give
0: stupid.
3: Her. Well, that ain't true, Junior.
1: No, I'm saying, like, what she's taught me, man, I ain't know how to teach nobody nothing like she taught me. Nah, she had kids. We got grandkids. We got a whole family. We got a dog. Dog, she gave me everything on one day.
3: Yeah, all of it. That's why I didn't think you were going to make it. I saw 3 years. For this to be four, that's a miracle.
1: Well, let's talk about it, man. Let's talk about this, though. Here we go, man. Let's give a round of applause to Ryan Clark, man. Ryan Clark, yeah. Fred Taylor. Yeah. Come on, man. Channing Frye.
4: Nope, nope.
1: They got now the Pivot Sports Show. And you can subscribe on YouTube and watch it on Netflix, man. He got his own studio that they built out to do their own football show. Every Monday, they're going to drop an episode. The Pivot Sports Show. Subscribe now, man.
3: And you know why he got that?
1: Wait, how's
3: that?
1: You
3: know why he got that? Because ESPN released him.
1: Yeah.
4: Fine.
1: Got it. And all that, man. And for that man to be fired doing a commercial break to now, I just do it myself. Because ain't nobody a better football player.
3: I text him because, you know, I saw him. He had a tearful moment. I text him. I said, hey, brother, always remember this. When God allows a door to be closed, there are more doors. Just walk up the hall. He got another door for you. Walk up the hall, man. Don't stand there beating on that door. Trying to get a write-in campaign, put me back on ESPN. Just hold up the hall, dog.
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1: Live and local, 854 on this Working Women's Wednesday, saluting all the working women, including the one that's sitting right across this board from me in the studio.
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2: Let's say hello to Knightsville, Harleyville, and also Holly Hill, South Carolina.
1: All right. And we know it's some local Virgo birthdays.
2: All right.
1: We're going to shout you all out and let you know who you're celebrating a birthday with. Also, we got to update Savannah. Mm-hmm. Mother Emanuel, there's a memorial. There's been a lot of talk about that. So we'll give everybody an update on what's happening with the Mother Emanuel Memorial.
2: Okay. Well, let's check the roadway and see what's happening. Donna Lee.
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4: Traffic finally moving well on Clemens Ferry Road. That's good to see. We've got a wreck at I-26 eastbound, mile marker 219, 526 eastbound at the I-26 interchange, King at Carolina, and Patriot Boulevard at East Associate Drive, 972-1152.

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1: This is from Zena in Oakland. Zena says, I had a 40th birthday brunch and my sister-in-law came in and upstaged me and my own celebration. She drove up and a cameraman jumped out of the car to film her as she drove up and got out of her new Tesla Cybertruck. She had an enormous round box of roses for me and all of it was on film. It was such a production that my guests were focused on her. She was in designer from head to toe, and she did look very beautiful and deserved all of the attention, but not on my special day. She did a birthday toast to me and said the day was all about me. Well, if so, why did she try to outshine me? Will I look like a petty, jealous person if I tell her that she ruined my birthday?
2: No, she didn't ruin your birthday. It's your birthday. She pulled up in her new cyber truck, which is the ugliest truck we've ever had. Man, I'm not a fan
1: Somebody
2: of that truck at
1: it.
2: All. They had a camera crew filming it, came up with a bunch of roses for you, gave a speech that says this was your day. She filmed it. Her getting out the truck, she was looking good and all this. She just ain't a bad looking chick, no kind of way. So she bought you a bunch of flowers and then went up and toasted you. But everybody looking at her, that's, she used to that. She get that in most places she go. It didn't ruin your birthday. It's you looking at it like you ain't want nobody to be dressed nice at the party but you. What? So. Yeah. No, I think you become very petty if you say something to her.
1: Okay.
2: You become extremely petty and you appear ungrateful and you just appear a bit jealous, a tad envious, you know, that you look, they look small.
1: Mm-hmm.
2: You know.
1: Just let that go. Yeah. All right. Mm-hmm. We have time for another one. This is from Paris in Fort Worth. Paris says, I'm dating a 59-year-old man and I'm 33. I've asked him several times if we're dating or if it's a sex thing, and he said that he's feeling me and I'm the most special female in his life. We go out a lot and we have a lot of sex, but he rarely calls me. It's usually text, and he never picks me up for dates. I meet him there. I thought at his age he'd be ready to settle down, but I think he's dating other women. It's been 7 months. Am I the only woman he's dating?
2: No. No. See, listen to me.
3: So, you're like 33.
2: You don't get to be good at something without a lot of practice.
3: Okay.
2: Now, I don't know how, once again, ladies, when you meet these men, whoever they are, that you're attracted to, the guy that's going on and stuff, you cannot be the first woman who thought that. You cannot be.
1: Right.
2: So all of a sudden you meet him and you think there is no man who is of any value or self-worth to himself sitting around ain't seeing nobody. Who?
1: But he's not even picking
2: you know,
1: her
2: man,
1: up for
2: I
1: days.
2: I ain't never met a dude that said, hey, man, you doing anything? Man, I ain't kicking it with nobody right now. I'm just by myself. I've never heard that come out of a man's mouth before.
4: So,
1: your advice to this 33-year-old... Huh? What'd you say, Tom?
4: They ain't got to pick her up. They ain't going on no date. She know where they going.
1: Mm-hmm. She said they go out a lot. They go out a lot.
4: I'll meet you over there.
1: Yeah. So what? Some advice for this 33-year-old woman. What should she do with this man?
2: Follow your intuition. You're not the only one. How are you going to be the only one? He's 59 years old. He just met you. That's it.

0: So should she leave?
1: Oh, wow. Oh, I'm gonna date somebody. Girl, no. Should she leave? You're not the only one. And he's 59 years old. What is going anyway?
2: Mm-hmm. Nowhere. Mm-hmm.
3: Yeah. Mm-hmm.
0: All right. All right. Thank you. Coming up at 20 minutes after, we'll have more of the Steve Harvey Morning Show right after this.
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8: It's a working Wednesday, working Women's Wednesday, and salute.
9: You sound like one of the men that have those headphones on their hand from back in the day.
8: Back in the day.
9: It's all cool. Mother Emmanuel, Gino, what's happening with that?
8: So big shout out to the families, the survivors. We love you guys. We still continue to lift you all up in prayer. Mm-hmm. So there's going to be a memorial. There's been talk about this memorial for some time. Okay. To honor those fallen angels for that horrible day back in 2015.
9: Okay.
8: So it's going to be open to the public in November. As a matter of fact, November 14th.
9: Okay, where's it going to be at the church?
8: Right next to the church.
9: Okay, then. All right.
8: It's a memorial honoring their lives, celebrating their lives. And there's some pictures of it online.
9: Okay.
8: It looks beautiful.
9: Oh, wonderful, wonderful.
8: Man, I will never forget that day, Savannah.
9: I would never forget that day either. Mm-mm.
8: Do you remember where you were?
9: No, I think I was at home and I cut the news on.
8: Yeah, I got a call from a local pastor.
9: Yeah.
8: And he said, listen, don't say anything on the radio. But he said it was a shooting at Mother Emmanuel. And he said people died. He didn't say who.
9: Yeah.
8: I guess that's all the information he had. And then like 10 minutes later, it was all over the news.
9: All over the news.
8: And then I remember that morning, Stephen St. James and I, we came in, and I think you came in later that morning.
9: Yes.
8: And we did a wall-to-wall coverage.
9: Godspeed, you know.
8: Yes. Celebrate their lives.
10: Veterans.

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0: Picture this. It's 95 degrees outside on a sweltering afternoon. Your air conditioner suddenly stopped blowing cold air, and your house is heating up fast. 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
4: Australian Hyrox athlete Joanna Wytrzyk sparked international controversy and a viral debate after she suffered a southern fecal incontinence incident mid-race at Hyrox Beijing on Saturday. But she continued to compete, and runners behind her had to avoid her waste on the track. She ultimately won, though, the women's pro event with a time of 1:01. But images shared online sparked outrage. Her legs, clothing, and shoes were all soiled, which made the situation a public health issue and a biohazard.
5: Sugar, honey, iced tea.
4: Yeah, what? All over the track, all over her clothes, all over her legs, her shoes, everything.
6: Yeah, that happened to me one time when I was 15. Yeah.
4: No way, Steve.
6: What? I was walking from church one night, and a dog got after me, and I just all over myself, all down that street. But that dog didn't catch me, though.
7: He wore too
6: much. I ran the sugar honey iced tea out of myself.
4: Thank God there was no social media back then.
8: Ooh, Lord, so you saying give this woman a break?
6: Yeah. See, me, and you know, she running for a long distance. Me, once I feel that first, like, moment where it let go.
4: Oh, my God.
6: I'll be off into the crowd and start cleaning myself.
4: Okay.
6: We'll play I'm going to wrap up, and I'm going to head on over to this
4: coming up
6: to this wading pool, and I'm going to sit in this for a minute till I clean
4: right after this.
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1: They wish and I wish and I wish and I wish and they wishing on me. Yeah. I've been moving calm, don't start no trouble with me. 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

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Bad things. 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Yeah. 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She say, do you love me? I tell her only partly. I only.

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1: What's a DM, Steve? Uh-huh. What's a DM?
0: You know, that's the social media, girl. That's a DM.
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1: It is time now for a round of Would You Rather. Would you rather, guys, deodorant or lotion? Deodorant or lotion?
0: Got to have deodorant.
6: What do you mean, would I rather?
1: Would you rather have deodorant or lotion? Which one? Pick deodorant. One.
2: Deodorant.
1: Okay. Mm-hmm. Steve? Deodorant. All right. Deodorant. But you were acting like you didn't understand. Okay. Would you rather be known as a ladies' man or a nerd? Which one?
3: Nerd.
1: Thanks. Nerd.
2: Yeah, nerd. Absolutely.
3: Three Steve? Nerds on here.
0: Nerd.
1: I'm waiting. Why
0: you
1: do
0: seen
1: you guys...
0: me?
2: All it is.
0: I'm not finna be no... I'm too cool to be a nerd.
1: I know.
0: I'm not finna be no nerd.
1: Why would you guys pick nerd?
2: It's my wedding anniversary today. I think I better.
1: My wife listening too.
3: So, I'm a nerd.
1: All right.
3: Thank you.
1: All right. But Steve says no. Steve says ladies' man.
0: Steve ain't no ladies' man.
1: He thinks he is, no obviously. Oh, he's not.
0: I already know I'm not a ladies' man. Yeah.
1: Okay, but you picked that
0: not
1: one.
0: That's
3: what
0: no
3: he would rap. But he ain't no ladies' man.
1: Okay.
0: Oh, you know, you done went from Mr. Sexy all the time to you realize you wasn't. Okay, I see. Go ahead, Shirley.
1: Would you rather have a slice of pumpkin pie or fried bologna sandwich? Which one?
3: Fried bologna.
1: Throwback.
3: Red ribbon round the side.
1: Not that pumpkin pie.
2: Yeah.
1: Because it's pumpkin season. It's pumpkin season coming up.
0: That's a hard one for me because
1: it is right now. I swore off bologna years ago, though.
3: But that pumpkin pie ain't right, though, dog. That ain't sweet potato.
1: Because it's not sweet potato. That's why. All right. Would you rather be a receiver or a quarterback?
2: I want to be a receiver.
1: Okay.
2: Yeah.
1: Not the quarterback.
0: I cannot have that ball every play.
2: Every play?
1: Mm.
3: Oh, y'all. Oh, really?
1: That's a tough job.
0: I got the one thing everybody on the other side of that line won't, and I got it, and here they come. No.
3: That's when you start looking like CJ Stroud.
2: If I'm quarterback.
3: Throw it in the audience.
2: Yeah. If I'm a quarterback, I'm third string.
1: Shout out to Jalen Hurts, by the way.
0: I'm a wide receiver that don't run no routes over the middle. I don't run no slants. I don't run no crossing. I don't do none of that.
3: Staying out of trouble.
1: Yeah. All right, last one, guys. Well, anyway, that's all the time we have. That's today's round of Would You Rather. Coming up next, our last break of the day, and we'll close out the show with the one and only Steve Harvey right after this.
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1: Gino Jones, Savannah J, it's time for us to make our way out of here. We had a great time with you, Low Country.
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0: Picture this. It's 95 degrees outside on a sweltering afternoon. Your air conditioner suddenly stopped blowing cold air, and your house is heating up fast. 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

And it's sort of crazy, man. When something happens in my life that goes well, and I don't know how it went well, and I have an unexplainable explanation for it, that's usually God. And, you know, when Ryan got fired from ESPN, he was upset about it. He got emotional on a couple of interviews, and he was talking about it and everything like that. And I'm not going to share what we text, but I text him after that. And then I look up, and all of a sudden, Ryan, who got fired from ESPN, has his own studio, his own sports show, and it's on Netflix. And he's got a channel all his own that he owns. Did you see how fast God can work? Now, sometimes God's timing is not the way we want it. I'm sure when it first happened to Ryan, that wasn't the perfect timing. Because, you know, man, a lot of times, y'all, when you lose something, when something gets stripped away from you, when you're suddenly given some bad news, when you get canceled or whatever, or you get fired or you get a pink slip on your job, it's a little shocking. And it'll throw you into something. And I don't know how long it takes most people to gather, but, you know, for a couple of days, man, you kind of thrown in a dizzy spin. But, and sometimes that spin that you stay in, it lasts a little bit longer than you want it to. Sometimes you want the feeling to go away a lot faster. I'm tired of feeling unsure about my future. I'm tired of not knowing what my next move is. I'm tired of not having the answer. I don't know how I'm going to feed my family. I don't know, and you know so many people counting on you. I just don't know what my next move is, Lord. And sometimes you stay in that situation a little bit longer than you want to. And then sometime God snaps you up and makes the change so quickly. But can I tell you something? A lot of how fast the change come will have a lot to do with your attitude about what has happened. If you sit in a situation that has happened to you and you bury yourself under it, it's going to take a longer time for you to come out of it. What you have to do when it happens to you, the bad things in life, you got to be grateful. You got to show gratitude that it could have went worse, that it could have happened in a place where you didn't have no recourse. But as long as you got God, you have recourse. So what you have to do when it happens to you badly, I know it's going to throw you into something. I've been thrown into something myself. So I can't count the times in my life it's happened. But I always manage to gather myself. And I go to God and I ask him for clarity. I ask him for understanding. I ask him for peace of mind. Show me what it is you're trying to teach me. Because whenever you go through something like a Ryan Clark went through, or you on your job, or you get a notice from a homeowners association, or just you get a notice down at the school about your child, or you find out that your company's closing, or you find out that the bank went out of, whatever the situation is, you got to hang in there. Because there is a message in it for you. There is a learning curve in it for you. There is a growth spurt in it for you. God never allows anything to happen for you, those that are believers, that does not work out for your good. But you got to be looking for it. You got to get watchful, y'all. You can't sit there and wallow in it. Oh, woe is me. Oh, I can't believe this happened. It did. It really did. So you can stop the I can't believe it, because it just did. Look, man, I've gotten some news recently, man, that will shake most people. I've gone through some stuff recently that will shake most people. But my faith in God kept me, man. Now, I got some news that kind of threw me a little bit, but I had to gather myself. See, when God allows a door to be closed, it is not the finality for you. Do you not understand that that's a sign from God that he will? And look, and when the door closes, God don't want you standing there beating on the door. Open this door back up. Let's get a write-in campaign. Let's keep my show on the air.
Let's do this. Let's all.

Listen, that has never worked. What God wants you to do, step away from that door and walk up the hall. Because if you walk up the hall, God always has more doors. God has never left you. He has never failed you. He has never left you hanging. Walk up the hall. God got some more doors for you to go through. But if you stay there beating on that door, you'll never make the walk up the hall. Ryan Clark finally stopped beating on the door and walked up the hall, and look at him now. That same thing, that same grace and favor God gave to him, he gave to you. God is good, man. Y'all have a great day today.

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0: Picture this. It's 95 degrees outside on a sweltering afternoon. Your air conditioner suddenly stopped blowing cold air, and your house is heating up fast. 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

0: 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Are you ready for next weekend? Come on. The Charleston Smokeout Cigar Festival presents Suit Up next Saturday, 8 p.m., hosted by Rico Ross, a.k.a. Horace, from Beauty in Black and Savannah J at Lux Cigar Lounge, 5101 Ashley Phosphate Road. You've got to be there.
1: Picture this. It's 95 degrees outside on a sweltering afternoon. 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

I'm sending a special invitation so I can come for you and join me at the Southern Soul Night Monday, November 2nd at the Coastal Carolina Fair. 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

0: Boo, Jalen Cords on the Vibe of the Low Country, Star 99.7. 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

When I started my day with Savannah Jay and Gino this morning, they told me about the special memorial that's going up at Mother Emanuel to honor the victims who were killed 11 years ago. A young

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country, and I love this lady here. I've got the crush on Marsha Ambrosius. Oh, yeah. And I want you to have a crush with us at the Coastal Carolina Fair, Monday, November 2nd. Bring your energy for DJ Cool, Cupid, and Fat Daddy. 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

in on this Hump Day Wednesday. We're going to get over this hump together, and I got some great music to make it happen. You want to get your request in? Let's make it happen at 843-972-9999. Hey, I'm going to let you know on a Hump Day Wednesday. Right here on the vibe of the Low Country. Here it is. Star 99.7. Hey, T.I., where are we going? I heard the checkered flag. Is that where we're going?

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1: Here's a look at your Wednesday afternoon traffic to let you know before you go. Collision at Drayton Hall Elementary School on Ashley River Road. Another smash-up at Goodwill on Ashley Phosphate Road and Patriot Boulevard. Incident on Seabrook Island Road and High Hammock Road. One at the Jenkins Institute for Children on Azalea Drive. And an incident on the off-ramp of the 18A exit on 526 westbound. This is Matthew in your 843 Traffic Center, 972-1152.
2: Picture this. It's 95 degrees outside on a sweltering afternoon. Your air conditioner suddenly stopped blowing cold air, and your house is heating up fast. 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

0: Bonnie James, and let us see what I belong to you. It's yours truly, DJ D-Nice. I belong to you all afternoon long to make sure you get some great music that's going to come through these speakers, man. Understand, it is a hump day Wednesday. We're going to get over this hump together. More importantly, starting at 97 wants to welcome you out to Southern Soul Night, Monday, November the 2nd at the Coastal Carolina Fair. That's right, the Coastal Carolina Fair returns to the Lowcountry. And on that Monday, we got a live performance from DJ Kool, Cupid, my guy Fat Daddy. It's the biggest party on a Monday night. The Southern Soul Night with Star 99.7. And my man Stephen St. James wants to make sure you get in there for free. So listen out to him immediately after the 90s at noon mix. He's got you covered right here on the Vibe of the Lowcountry, Star 99.7.
1: Gerald's Tires and Brakes, 843 Traffic.
2: Still watching your traffic in your late 3 o'clock hour. Seeing an incident on 526 westbound at the exit 18A off-ramp. Also watching that issue at Drayton Hall Elementary School on Ashley River Road, as well as at Goodwill on Ashley Phosphate Road and Patriot Boulevard. Also seeing a smash-up at Dorchester Road and the 526 westbound on-ramp, as well as a collision on Seabrook Island Road and High Hammock Road. Also, be aware of a disabled vehicle on 526 eastbound at mile marker 28. This is Matthew in your 843 Traffic Center, 972-1152.

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0: Hi, it's Matt from Call Dad. I really like to fish. I'm not that good at it, mind you. Let's say the fish and I, we have a mutual misunderstanding. My son, though, is obsessed with fishing. He picks the spots we fish. He tells me what lures to use. He ignores that the fish he's hunting is bigger than he is. Seriously, he pulled in a tarpon on his own last year. And when he decided to catch a long-nosed gar, bam, he hooked one. And the look on his face, pure joy. And when I see that joy, the feeling I get is, it's indescribable. Excitement, pride, the butterflies in my stomach. Seeing him be amazing. I like fishing, but I love being a dad.
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1: 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And every time I hear something hot, it makes me want to move. 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

morning until you know you've been in today's Salute the Sample. We're going to take it back to the year 1975 where the Staple Singers gave us a classic record called Let's Do It Again. Then Escape came back, flipped in the remix, and said, nah, Jermaine Dupri, we need to be singing this song, just kicking it. We're definitely just educating and entertaining right on the vibe of the Low Country to get you over the hump. 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

As we proceed to give you what you need on this hump day Wednesday, just make sure you download that Star 99.7 app to your smart device or tablet today and get registered to win tickets to check out Chris Brown and Usher coming to the William Bryce Stadium October 29th with the vibe of the Lowcountry. 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

0: Picture this. It's 95 degrees outside on a sweltering afternoon. Your air conditioner suddenly stops blowing cold air and your house is heating up fast. When your home feels like an oven, you can't afford to wait 3 or 4 days for a technician to finally show up. Aubrey at Holy City Heating and Air explains how quickly their local team responds when heat waves hit Charleston.
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found by my brother Roy Chip Anthony. It's yours, Julie DJ D9's on this Hump Day Wednesday. We're going to get us hump together, and we're about to get into the livest party in the city at 5 o'clock, the Live Drive at 5. You want to get your request in during the Live Drive at 5? 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It's not a problem. Even the Cowboy fans, I got you today. Just give me a call on the Star Hotlines at 843-972-9999. Anybody celebrating a birthday, anniversary, you want to shout them out? Hey, let's make it happen at 5 o'clock right here on the Vibe of the Low Country. 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
1: Getting ready to head into your 5 o'clock hour, incident on Sumter Street and Ashley Avenue, one on Beaufain Street and Ashley Avenue, smash up at Azalea Drive and Leeds Avenue, also seeing a collision at the Preserve at Essex Farms on Glen McConnell Parkway, and at the Home Depot on North Highway 17. This is Matthew in your 843 Traffic Center, 972-1152.
2: Picture this. It's 95 degrees outside on a sweltering afternoon. 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

0: That's right, inside this live driving fire with yours truly, DJ D Nice. We're still inside Virgo season. I gotta send a happy birthday shout out to my homegirl, LaToya Rivers, celebrating a birthday today. Her son Perry celebrating a birthday today as well. What up, PJ? Celebrating life today. That's what's up. Virgos represent. Also gotta send a happy birthday shout out to my homegirl, Chevella White, celebrating a birthday. I can't forget about my man Easy, aka Ursel Stanford, celebrating a birthday. Robert Anderson, Pinkney Jameson, Timothy Parker, Akeisha Seabrook celebrating a birthday today. Vincent E. Bay is celebrating a birthday today as well. And if today is your birthday, happy birthday to you and yours. Yours truly, DJ D Nice, and the vibe of the Low Country. 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

0: 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This is Matthew in your 843 Traffic Center, 972-1152.
1: Picture this. It's 95 degrees outside on a sweltering afternoon. Your air conditioner suddenly stopped blowing cold air and your house is heating up fast. 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
3: Getting ready to head into your 6 o'clock hour, couple things to make you aware of. Incident on the Don Holt Bridge at mile marker 21. Both left lanes are closed, so it's going to be a bit of a slow drive home there. Also looking at a collision at the Park West Boulevard Publix. One on the 526 westbound and Dorchester Road on-ramp. Smash up at Ashley Avenue and Sabin Street, as well as Ashley Avenue and Sumter Street. Also be aware of a major slowdown at I-26 westbound and 526. This is Matthew in your 843 Traffic Center, 972-1152.
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Oh, we trying to get on that love train on this hump day Wednesday. It's yours truly, DJ D-Nice. Now, I got a whole nother hour to make sure your musical needs are met. You want to get your requests in, phone lines definitely wide open at 843-972-9999. Can't get me on the phone lines, feel free to hit me up. 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Here's a little Tim's. What you need, let me know. I got you right here.

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1: Taking a look at your 6 o'clock traffic, couple things to look out for. Seeing a multiple car incident on the Don Holt Bridge eastbound, be aware of that. Also, incident at Mount Vernon Drive and Camp Road. One at the Maybank Highway Harris Teeter. Incident outside the Crescent Point Apartments on Crescent Point Drive. Collision on the 526 westbound and Dorchester on-ramp. Also seeing a smash-up at Ashley Avenue and Sabin Street. And one at Johnny Dodds Boulevard and Bowman Road. This is Matthew in your 843 Traffic Center, 972-1152.
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0: to us, right? 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We the only ones that's doing this. 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

0: The barcade's back up off that wall. It's your show, DJ D-Nice. It's my time to get up out of the building. 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God willing, I'll be back to do it again tomorrow on Ladies Day Thursday when the ladies take over the radio and we dedicate the radio to you and yours right here on the Vibe of the Low Country. 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
2: Gerald's Tires and Brakes, 843 traffic.
3: Rounding out your Wednesday evening with a few remaining incidents that we've seen before. Still looking at that incident on the Donhole Bridge eastbound. One of the Crescent Point apartments on Crescent Point Drive. Still watching that collision at the 526 westbound Dorchester on-ramp. Collision at Ashley Avenue and Sabin Street. One at Johnny Dodds Boulevard and Bowman Road. One on Main Road and Savannah Highway. And collision at Maybank Highway and Folly Road. Have a great evening. See you tomorrow. This is Matthew in your 843 Traffic Center, 972-1152.

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My name is Belinda Parker, but you can call me BP, and we're turning the middle of the week into the best part of the week. 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

0: You stepped out for your morning jog. Except it's not your usual morning jog. You started listening to an epic sci-fi book on Audible. 30 chapters later, you've accidentally run a half marathon. You lost track of how far you've run, somewhere just past the city limits. You can't stop. You have to find out what happens next. Then it's over. The universe seems bigger. You feel different. You feel like you have no idea where you are. Audible. Stories that speak to you.
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0: December will be here before you know it, and don't forget to mark your calendars for Sunday, December the 6th. 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